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And her heart beat fast at the sight of it, and with Adam she took a big bite of it.

of Playboy magazine. 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

0: girls have tricks up their sleeve. Nothing's changed except in one degree. Now the apple's a diamond from Tiffany in the garden under the tree. Nothing's changed. Nothing's changed.
1: And the Garden Under the Tree, l-attur skoċċiż David McCallum 1966. Id-duo tar-rock The Proclaimers kienu kor skoċċiżi, kienu aħwa tewmin Craig u Charlie Reed, rock band, rock duo. 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

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Hi Charlie, it's Miriam from Australia. I hope you are all well. Tomorrow, the 23rd of May, illum ġifiri, it's my son Charlie's birthday. I'd like to dedicate for him the song Hotel California by the Eagles, and I wish him many more happy returns and best wishes from all of us. Thanks, Charlie.

0: Moses went up the mountain to God. Then the Lord called to him and said, Thus shall you say to the house of Jacob, Tell the Israelites, You have seen for yourselves how I treated the Egyptians, and how I bore you up on eagle's wings and brought you here to myself. Therefore, if you hearken to my voice and keep my covenant, you shall be my special possession, dearer to me than all other people, though all the earth is mine. You shall be to me a kingdom of priests, a holy nation. That is what you must tell the Israelites. So Moses went and summoned the elders of the people. When he set before them all that the Lord had ordered him to tell them, the people all answered together, Everything the Lord has said, we will do. On the morning of the third day, there were peals of thunder and lightning, and a heavy cloud over the mountain, and a very loud trumpet blast, so that all the people in the camp trembled. But Moses led the people out of the camp to meet God, and they stationed themselves at the foot of the mountain. Mount Sinai was all wrapped in smoke, for the Lord came down upon it in fire. The smoke rose from it as though from a furnace, and the whole mountain trembled violently. The trumpet blast grew louder and louder while Moses was speaking, and God answering him with thunder. When the Lord came down to the mountain of Mount Sinai, he summoned Moses to the top of the mountain. The word of the Lord.
1: Thanks be to God.